When I start making love to my woman, I don't stop until I know she's sassy about it. 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

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She said, stroke a class card.

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Now listen, when I say hold yourself, I want everybody to get ready and stop. 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

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Now mess around. That's what I'm talking about. 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

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Do it just like I tell you. When I say stop, I want everybody to stop.

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Yes, heaven, I'm in heaven, and the kids that hung around me.

reached the highest peak, but it doesn't thrill me half as much as dancing cheek to cheek. Oh, I'd love to go on fishing in a river or a creek, but I don't enjoy it half as much as dancing cheek to cheek.